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1: Tonight, skies stay partly cloudy with lows in the mid-40s. Tomorrow, expect partly sunny skies and a high near 70. Then partly cloudy conditions return tomorrow night with lows in the low 50s. Monday looks mostly sunny with highs in the low 70s. And Tuesday brings a few passing clouds with highs again near 71. Wednesday, rain moves in with close to a quarter inch expected and highs in the upper 60s.
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1: Tonight, skies stay partly cloudy with lows in the mid-40s. Tomorrow, expect partly sunny skies and a high near 70. Then partly cloudy conditions return tomorrow night with lows in the low 50s. Monday looks mostly sunny with highs in the low 70s. And Tuesday brings a few passing clouds with highs again near 71. Wednesday, rain moves in with close to a quarter inch expected and highs in the upper 60s.
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5: Late tonight, skies stay partly cloudy with lows in the mid-40s. Tomorrow brings more partly cloudy skies and highs in the upper 60s. Then partly cloudy conditions return tomorrow night with a low in the low 50s. Monday.

0: It looks mostly sunny with a high of 71, and Tuesday keeps some sunshine with similar highs in the low 70s. Wednesday brings a good chance of rain, around a quarter inch of accumulation with highs in the upper 60s.
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6: Late tonight, skies stay partly cloudy with lows in the mid-40s. Tomorrow brings more partly cloudy skies and highs in the upper 60s. Then partly cloudy conditions return tomorrow night with a low in the low 50s. Monday looks mostly sunny with a high of 71, and Tuesday keeps some sunshine with similar highs in the low 70s. Wednesday brings a good chance of rain, around a quarter inch of accumulation with highs in the upper 60s.
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2: Late tonight, skies stay partly cloudy with lows in the mid-40s. Tomorrow brings more partly cloudy skies and highs in the upper 60s. Then, partly cloudy conditions return tomorrow night with a low in the low 50s. Monday looks mostly sunny with a high of 71, and Tuesday keeps some sunshine with similar highs in the low 70s. Wednesday brings a good chance of rain, around a quarter inch of accumulation with highs in the upper 60s.
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0: Overnight, clouds will drift through at times with lows near 45. Today turns partly cloudy with highs near 68. And tonight stays partly cloudy with lows in the low 50s. Tomorrow brings plenty of sunshine and highs near 71. Tuesday clouds up a bit, temperatures again reaching the low 70s before falling back to the upper 50s overnight. Then on Wednesday, rain moves in with highs in the upper 60s and lows settling into the upper 50s.
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0: Overnight, clouds will drift through at times with lows near 45. Today turns partly cloudy with highs near 68. And tonight stays partly cloudy with lows in the low 50s. Tomorrow brings plenty of sunshine and highs near 71. Tuesday clouds up a bit, temperatures again reaching the low 70s before falling back to the upper 50s overnight. Then on Wednesday, rain moves in with highs in the upper 60s and lows settling into the upper 50s.
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0: Overnight, clouds will drift through at times with lows near 45. Today turns partly cloudy with highs near 68. And tonight stays partly cloudy with lows in the low 50s. Tomorrow brings plenty of sunshine and highs near 71. Tuesday clouds up a bit, temperatures again reaching the low 70s before falling back to the upper 50s overnight. Then on Wednesday, rain moves in with highs in the upper 60s and lows settling into the upper 50s.
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0: Overnight, clouds will drift through at times with lows near 45. Today turns partly cloudy with highs near 68. And tonight stays partly cloudy with lows in the low 50s. Tomorrow brings plenty of sunshine and highs near 71. Tuesday clouds up a bit, temperatures again reaching the low 70s before falling back to the upper 50s overnight. Then on Wednesday, rain moves in with highs in the upper 60s and lows settling into the upper 50s.
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0: Overnight, clouds will drift through at times with lows near 45. Today turns partly cloudy with highs near 68. And tonight stays partly cloudy with lows in the low 50s. Tomorrow brings plenty of sunshine and highs near 71. Tuesday clouds up a bit, temperatures again reaching the low 70s before falling back to the upper 50s overnight. Then on Wednesday, rain moves in with highs in the upper 60s and lows settling into the upper 50s.
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1: 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It's always midnight during a snowstorm. 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
1: This morning starts partly cloudy with highs close to 70, and clouds hang around into the night with lows in the low 50s. Tomorrow brings mostly sunny skies and highs in the low 70s, then mostly clear overnight with lows near 50. Tuesday looks partly cloudy again, with similar temps in the low 70s. Rain becomes increasingly likely by Wednesday, around a quarter inch expected, with temperatures in the upper 60s.
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3: Sunday is the final day of Major League Baseball's regular season, and there's still a tie for first in the AL West. Texas and Houston each won Saturday. They're each holding a record of 80-81. Houston holds the tiebreaker. One will win the division. Arizona's six-game winning streak was snapped at San Diego, 10-7. The Padres clinched home field for the wild card series. Tampa Bay won 12-1 at Philadelphia. White Sox lost. Cleveland won. The Guardians have clinched the AL Central title. To college football, LSU pounded Texas A&M 35-6. It was 7-3 late in the first half. Florida all over fourth-ranked Ole Miss 52-28. Jaden Baugh of the Gators 142 yards rushing and three scores. Number one Texas won at Tennessee 20-17. Oregon a winner at USC 41-27. Wisconsin with two touchdown passes late won at Penn State 24-20.
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5: This morning starts partly cloudy with highs close to 70, and clouds hang around into the night with lows in the low 50s. Tomorrow brings mostly sunny skies and highs in the low 70s, then mostly clear overnight with lows near 50. Tuesday looks partly cloudy again, with similar temps in the low 70s. Rain becomes increasingly likely by Wednesday, around a quarter inch expected, with temperatures in the upper 60s.
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93.9 Super, 101.3 West Bend. That is Foreigner on WRYU. Good Sunday morning, Van McNeil. It is September 27th. It is chilly. Mid-40s right now at WRYU. Kind of a rude awakening. Yeah, no heat going on. Woke up to a cold house. Getting a little colder here from autumn. I mean, I'm surprised we have a little bit of autumn here. Normally, we go from one season like there's no in-between, from summer right to winter.

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That's got to be Highway 60. Right, Slinger? What's going on? You know what I'm talking about there. Watch out for the orange construction barrels. It's double the RYU. We rock you with heart.

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This is the greatest collection of classic rock ever made. WRYU.

0: That song synonymous with movies in the 90s. Pete Townsend on WRYU. Van McNeil. Just about, not every movie trailer, but Pete, I'm sure he's making his money on the royalties, Pete Townsend. It's WRYU. And speaking of movies, the newest one that I kind of want to see is the guy that gets eaten by a whale. It's a true story. And he came out of, it didn't come out the other end. He came out the whale's back. He lives to tell the tale. Did he survive that? It looks like a creep, not a creepy movie, but a, you know, what would you do if you got swallowed up by a whale? I don't know what, I don't know if I would fight that hard. More great classic rock, Fighting For You, Eagles, Patti Smith Group, Green Day and more. Weather Watch 12, it's WRYU, we rock you.
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3: Sunday is the final day of Major League Baseball's regular season, and there's still a tie for first in the AL West. Texas and Houston each won Saturday. They're each holding a record of 80-81. Houston holds the tiebreaker. One will win the division. Arizona's six-game winning streak was snapped at San Diego, 10-7. The Padres clinched home field for the wild card series. Tampa Bay won 12-1 at Philadelphia. White Sox lost. Cleveland won. The Guardians have clinched the AL Central title. To college football, LSU pounded Texas A&M 35-6. It was 7-3 late in the first half. Florida all over fourth-ranked Ole Miss 52-28. Jaden Baugh of the Gators 142 yards rushing and three scores. Number one Texas won at Tennessee 20-17. Oregon a winner at USC 41-27. Wisconsin with two touchdown passes late won at Penn State 24.

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2: This morning starts partly cloudy with highs close to 70, and clouds hang around into the night with lows in the low 50s. Tomorrow brings mostly sunny skies and highs in the low 70s, then mostly clear overnight with lows near 50. Tuesday looks partly cloudy again, with similar temps in the low 70s. Rain becomes increasingly likely by Wednesday, around a quarter inch expected, with temperatures in the upper 60s.
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Here's WRYU. All right, Rush, four shows this summer in Chicago. Will 2027 be the year that they come to Wisconsin? Late, great Neil Peart documentary online all about, you know, Drummond, super talented Neil Peart. Not Pert, Peart. And I hear Annika can kill it on the drums, too. It's WRYU. We rock you.

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way overdue for a Wisconsin visit. I think it's been like 5 or 6 years now. They did Summerfest. What was that, 2020, 21, something like that? It's WRYU, Van McNeil. These guys did Summerfest this year. So busy, couldn't even get over by the stage. That's how many people were packed in there at the BMO Pavilion. It's WRYU. We rock you with sticks.

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Ooh, have they started up the Leonard Skimmer yet? You know what I'm talking about, Leonard Skimmer? The Stones on WRYU. I'm talking about the boat that cleans the waterways. It's Harbor Fest. We'll tell you more about the Leonard Skimmer coming up. WRYU.

0: New Van Halen record coming soon. How? How? Eddie passed already. Van Halen on WRYU. It's 93.9, 101.3. Van McNeil. So, Alex, Eddie's brother, they found some vocals in the vault. Stuff that is unheard. Stuff that is very usable. And I guess they're working on a new record with Steve Lukather of Toto. So maybe something soon here with Van Halen. Some lost Eddie vocals there. We're talking about the Leonard Skinnerd Harbor Fest is going on today from 11 to 3. It is 6th in Greenfield in Milwaukee. What used to be a dilapidated neighborhood, they've turned it around there. And it is a celebration of Milwaukee's waterways. The Leonard Skimmer is one of the many things that keeps our waterways clean. That is fired up, and you're going to be able... Can we ride on the thing, or do you just watch it in action? The Leonard Skimmer that cleans floating trash from the waterways. Harborfest, free for the entire family, coming up at 11 today in Milwaukee. More great classic rock to get you there. Foreigner, ZZ Top, Judas Priest, and more. WeatherWatch 12.2. It's WRYU. We rock you.
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2: In college football on Saturday night, number 20 Oregon won a 12th-ranked USC 41-27. During the second quarter, Oregon quarterback Dante Moore took a hit to the helmet by USC linebacker Desmond Stevens, who was ejected for targeting. Moore was taken to the hospital to be checked out and did have movement in all of his extremities. Dylan Raiola came in for Moore and led four second-half touchdown drives. He wound up throwing for 289 with two touchdowns. Number 10 LSU defeated 23rd-ranked Texas A&M 35-6. Number 24 Mississippi State knocked off 19th-ranked Missouri 31-24. Kamario Taylor, the game-winning 24-yard touchdown pass to San Francisco McGee with 3:57 to go. Baseball Saturday night, Cleveland clinched the AL Central for the third straight year. The San Diego Padres clinched home field advantage for the wild card round against the Cubs.
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4: This morning starts partly cloudy with highs close to 70, and clouds hang around into the night with lows in the low 50s. Tomorrow brings mostly sunny skies and highs in the low 70s, then mostly clear overnight with lows near 50. Tuesday looks partly cloudy again, with similar temps in the low 70s. Rain becomes increasingly likely by Wednesday, around a quarter inch expected, with temperatures in the upper 60s.
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up, Mr. Scott, Scott Wallen, Stone Temple Pilots, and WRYU STP 2.0, heading out on the road with Ed Kowalczyk and live. Boy, I hope that show comes around here. It's WRYU. We rock you at Pink Floyd.

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Journey on WRYU. Van McNeil, Red Hot Milwaukee Brewers, 102, huh? The game today, it's kind of a weird time, 2 in the afternoon over at AmFam. What does that mean for tailgating? I mean, you should be on your way now, right? Till the gates open, what, about 11? Yeah, 3 hours before game time. And this is it. Can we get 103 wins? Will there be a possibility in the NLDS? You know, first round is a bye. Brewers-Cubs, could you imagine? And then maybe Brewers-White Sox? You know, back-to-back rivalries? The current one and the one from back in the day in the American League days? It could be Brewers-White Sox in the World Series. That would be bonkers. More great classic rock right around the corner.

The Doors, REM, Cars ahead. If you're headed to the game, sunscreen, bee spray. Oh, the bees are angry. They know the end is near. It's WRYU. We rock.

0: 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We rock you. 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

0: 93.9 Cedarbrook, 101.3 West Bend, the Coug, and John Mellencamp on WRYU. Van McNeil, we were just talking about Kiss, Gene Simmons, actually their final Pfizer Forum show, which was a memorable one. I was there in the crowd for a few rows back. If you were there, you might remember the, I forget the guy's name, who did the paint. It was doing like a live painting while the band was performing, and then that painting went up for auction. It was pretty amazing. Rock and Roll Over, Kiss's fifth studio record. Obviously, the record that made them famous. Archival footage, it says here, capturing a pivotal period on Kiss's rise. The band's theatrical live performances, instantly recognizable stage personas, part of the success of Rock and Roll Over. The reissue coming November 6th, the remastered I Want You video is online now. Okay, November 6th, 50th anniversary edition. Let's go. More great classic rock straight ahead in 2 minutes. Pat Benatar, Blackfoot, Bob Seger, WRYU, we rock you.
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1: In college football Saturday night, number 20 Oregon won at 12th-ranked USC 41-27. In the second quarter, Oregon quarterback Dante Moore took a hit to the helmet by USC linebacker Desmond Stevens, who was ejected for targeting. Moore was taken to the hospital to be checked out and did have movement in all of his extremities. Dylan Raiola came in for Moore, led four second-half touchdown drives. He wound up throwing for 289 with two touchdowns. Number 10 LSU beat 23rd-ranked Texas A&M 35-6. Number 24, Mississippi State knocked off 19th-ranked Missouri 31-24. Kamario Taylor, the game-winning 24-yard touchdown pass to San Francisco McGee with 3:57 to play. Baseball Saturday night, the Cleveland Guardians clinched the AL Central for a third straight year. The Padres clinched home field advantage in the wild card round against the Cubs.
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4: This morning starts partly cloudy with highs close to 70, and clouds hang around into the night with lows in the low 50s. Tomorrow brings mostly sunny skies and highs in the low 70s, then mostly clear overnight with lows near 50. Tuesday looks partly cloudy again, with similar temps in the low 70s. Rain becomes increasingly likely by Wednesday, around a quarter inch expected, with temperatures in the upper 60s.
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I've been stuck in an elevator once. Does that count? Aerosmith. 93.9, 101.3 is WRYU. Van McNeil. I was stuck in that elevator for about 40 minutes. I thought that was going to be it right there. It's WRYU and Eagles.

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0: everything, right? From sticks to fallen leaves sometimes. Acorns are not good for dogs, causing kidney and liver failure. So you're out there on the autumn walk. I mean, it's a brisk one today. It's going to be very autumn-like, right around 60, but just keep an eye on the dog. Acorns, mushrooms, if you're walking, lots of mushrooms growing here before winter comes here. Just so be smart, be safe with the dogs when you're out and about. REO Speedwagon ahead. Yes, Rush, should be a beautiful day. Get out there with the dog. A little bit of hiking, let's go. It's WDRYU. We rock you again in just 2 minutes.
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Van McNeil. 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

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Well, no Packer game today. Extra time for... What are you going to do?

0: 93.9 Cedarbrook, 101.3 West Bend, Rolling Stones on WRYU, Van McNeil. Can't get any satisfaction. Packers aren't winning. What do we do? Is it Coach LaFleur? Is it something else? Is it the support system? Things to think about and talk about today as no Packer game. I mean, and hey, what's going on with Jory Ortiz? MRI the other day. Murph says that he's all good, but he's not going to go today. Postseason, Joey Ortiz. MRI has really shown nothing. So, all right, let's go. We're going to go around the horn, get you a Fox Sports update. Don't forget that if you haven't set up your fantasy lineup yet or you've had to hit the waiver wire, I had to hit the waiver wire. Man, Vanimals are now struggling in the fantasy world. We'll get you Fox Sports, Weather Watch 12, and then Queen. Great White, George Harrison, and more. It's coming up. WRYU, we rock you.
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2: In college football Saturday night, number 20 Oregon won a 12th-ranked USC 41-27. In the second quarter, Oregon quarterback Dante Moore took a hit to the helmet by USC linebacker Desmond Stevens, who was ejected for targeting. Moore was taken to the hospital to be checked out and did have movement in all of his extremities. Dylan Raiola came in for Moore, led four second-half touchdown drives. He wound up throwing for 289 with two touchdowns. Number 10 LSU beat 23rd-ranked Texas A&M 35-6. Number 24, Mississippi State knocked off 19th-ranked Missouri 31-24. Kamario Taylor, the game-winning 24-yard touchdown pass to San Francisco McGee with 3:57 to play. Baseball Saturday night, the Cleveland Guardians clinched the AL Central for a third straight year. The Padres clinched home field advantage in the wild card round against the Cubs.
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4: Through midday, expect mostly cloudy skies and highs near 68, with fog cutting visibility down to a quarter mile. Tonight turns partly cloudy with lows in the low 50s. Tomorrow brings mostly sunny skies and highs near 71. Then mostly clear overnight with lows in the upper 40s. Tuesday stays partly cloudy with similar highs in the low 70s. And rain looks likely Wednesday with about a quarter inch possible and readings in the upper 60s.
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What are you and your pretty woman going to do today? Something fun? Something free? Well, you better bundle it up, mid-60s. WRYU. Here's Hart. We'll have some options for you coming up.

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0: Who on WRYU? You. That's who we're talking about. You. What are you doing today? A little bit of yard work. Some, you know, just like spring cleaning, autumn brings another type of cleaning as well with the holidays right around the corner. It's like 90 days. Yeah, it's almost, you know, Thanksgiving and Christmas and New Year. Then the snow will be falling. That's why all the more reason to get out right now. From Doors Open Milwaukee, you can do a little bit of exploring, some urban spelunking, if you will. 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And then Harborfest just got going. 6th and Greenfield over there at Harborview Plaza. Another free event to check out. There's plenty of options. But don't forget to bundle it up in this very brisk autumn-like weather. Well, it is autumn. Forget ahead, cream. Boston ain't autumn like it is autumn. It's WRYU. We rock you. Be right back.
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Boston on WRYU from Harborfest in Milwaukee. You got doors open as well, a little closer to home. October, well, it's that time of year too. Oktoberfest going on in Germantown. Delicious German beer. Let's go. It's WRYU and CCR.

beginning, a guy named Les Paul picked up a guitar, and we sort of took it from there. The Rockin' Bass Classic Rock. 93.9 Cedarburg and 101.3 West Bend.

0: 93.9, 101.3 is WRYU. Let's go on over to Germantown. Enjoy some ice-cold, delicious German beer. The Wiener Dog Race. Oh, the Wiener Dog Races were yesterday. What I'm talking about is Oktoberfest, Deansville Historic Park, day number two. The final day continues until 7 o'clock tonight. So Deansville Historic Park, it's right off of 4145 exit highway 167, turn east. That's Holy Hill Road. You're right there until 7 o'clock tonight. What's up, Germantown? More great classic rock. That's what's up in just 2 short minutes. AC/DC, Pat Benatar, U2, and Weather Watch 12. It's WRYU. We rock you.
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3: Getting you set for week three action, but we look ahead in the NFL as Chicago Bears quarterback Caleb Williams is expected to miss 3 to 4 weeks with his injured hamstring. That's according to

Multiple reports, Williams is dealing with a grade 2 hamstring, according to ESPN and the NFL Network. As for Rams edge rusher Myles Garrett, he's going to miss at least 6 weeks following the procedure on his knee. Garrett may not play until late October or early November, despite being eligible to return from IR for week 6, according to the NFL Network. Speaking of the Rams, likely not going to have Puka Nacua tonight. Remains doubtful against the Broncos because of a groin injury, but there's hope he can play in week 4. Lions and Cowboys are reportedly two teams interested in acquiring Steelers corner Joey Porter Jr., according to ESPN. Steelers wide receiver Michael Pittman Jr. expected to return to play today against the Bengals. Running back Jalen Warren should be good to go as well for Pittsburgh. Jalen Coker's a go for the Panthers, and Mike Evans will play for the Niners as they take on.

0: around the Cardinals.
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2: Through midday, expect mostly cloudy skies and highs near 68, with fog cutting visibility down to a quarter mile. Tonight turns partly cloudy with lows in the low 50s. Tomorrow brings mostly sunny skies and highs near 71, then mostly clear overnight with lows in the upper 40s. Tuesday stays partly cloudy with similar highs in the low 70s, and rain looks likely Wednesday with about a quarter inch possible and readings in the upper 60s.
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upon WRYU. Ben McNeil, thank you. Yeah, thank you for listening. Thank you for hanging out. I'm going to go. I don't know if I'm going to get a round in at Sandy Knoll, or I'm going to go over to Harborfest, Harborview Plaza in Milwaukee. That's going on the rest of the afternoon. Get out there, enjoy it. We'll see you tomorrow. It's WRYU and Dio.

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4: Through midday, expect mostly cloudy skies and highs near 68, with fog cutting visibility down to a quarter mile. Tonight turns partly cloudy with lows in the low 50s. Tomorrow brings mostly sunny skies and highs near 71, then mostly clear overnight with lows in the upper 40s. Tuesday stays partly cloudy with similar highs in the low 70s, and rain looks likely Wednesday with about a quarter inch possible and readings in the upper 60s.
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I can definitely be that person. I'm Dylan, but things are way different than they were 25 years ago.

0: 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But should we meet in person? 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
1: Through midday, expect mostly cloudy skies and highs near 68, with fog cutting visibility down to a quarter mile. Tonight turns partly cloudy with lows in the low 50s. Tomorrow brings mostly sunny skies and highs near 71, then mostly clear overnight with lows in the upper 40s. Tuesday stays partly cloudy with similar highs in the low 70s, and rain looks likely Wednesday with about a quarter inch possible and readings in the upper 60s.
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Rush is an incredible band. I have yet another story as to why. So 6 years ago, a bunch of fans launched a campaign raising money to put up a permanent memorial to the great Neil Peart. $785,000 is what this memorial is going to cost. And it's taken them 6 years. They still didn't have all the money. So guess who stepped in, gave them the rest of the money? Alex and Getty? Yeah, yeah. Really?

0: 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The new way to pose for a photo is the boob rest. 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
2: Through midday, expect mostly cloudy skies and highs near 68, with fog cutting visibility down to a quarter mile. Tonight turns partly cloudy with lows in the low 50s. Tomorrow brings mostly sunny skies and highs near 71, then mostly clear overnight with lows in the upper 40s. Tuesday stays partly cloudy with similar highs in the low 70s, and rain looks likely Wednesday with about a quarter inch possible and readings in the upper 60s.
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If you're posing for a photo, solid information that you should know, duck face is out, boob rest is in. Okay, so what pose is that? What does that mean? It's when somebody casually places their hand next to their chest, collarbone, or neck area. It can be less obvious in a tighter shot. But when you see, you know, like a full body pic, you can definitely tell that they're doing this boob rest thing. When it's time for a photo, do you pose? Do you have a pose that you always like to do? I'm Dylan. No, I hate to have my picture taken. My two things that I'm focused on always are my eyes open and is my mouth shut?

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picture this for just a moment. You stroll in to apply for a job and you asked your potential employer, hey, I need you to read me the description of the job that I'm applying for. Thank you for listening. I'm Dylan. Tom Cruise doesn't read scripts. He makes the writers and or directors read them to him because, quote, I don't want my ideas to invade yet. Which, you know, part of me thinks is cool, but wow, what it must be like to be Tom Cruise.

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0: Alex Van Halen, Sammy Hagar. 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And recently, Alex calling Sammy an idiot, and then Sammy fired back a little bit. Now, Alex has come back and said, I have no respect for Sammy Hagar. 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
1: I want to tell you a story about the house in blue. 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
2: This afternoon brings mostly cloudy skies with highs near 73, and look for patches of fog cutting visibility down to a quarter mile. Tonight stays cloudy with lows in the low 50s. Tomorrow, a few clouds and highs holding in the low 70s, with a pleasantly mild night ahead as lows settle again into the low 50s. Tuesday brings a bit more cloud cover, temps back in the low 70s, then lows in the low 60s overnight.
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I'm Dylan. Do you and your person like the same type of stuff? Or maybe it's different. Maybe you're a hardcore meat eater and your person is a vegetarian. So the new term is food divorce, and couples have stopped planning, cooking, eating meals together. Instead, a relationship therapist actually weighed in on this. She said, you know, it's not a bad thing. It can reduce stress. It can help with scheduling conflicts. And you and your person just need to find something else to do together. Huh. I wonder what that could be.

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I would say brand name stuff, you know, to an extent. I don't need a pair of jeans that are $150. The $30 ones are just fine. Let's talk about things that are overrated more here in just a minute.

if you spend any time on Reddit. I do a little bit. I'm Dylan. Thanks for listening. So there's a list on Reddit, things that are overrated. Number one on this list is business travel. Ooh, I traveled a whole bunch in 23. And I think it just depends on who your boss is, right? Let's say it that way. Living in Florida is number two. And I love that. Yeah, their beaches are beautiful. It's a wonderful place to visit. But people there, they're a little crazy. Somebody else said live music, going to a concert, going to a show. I don't believe that at all. Not one little bit. I mean, if I had enough money to do whatever I wanted, whenever I wanted, all I would do is travel the country and go to rock shows, really. And breweries,

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The Beatles, Stones, Zeppelin. They paved the way for AC/DC and Van Halen. 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

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Maybe you're thinking, Dylan, well, yeah, there's always been at least one bat in Wayne Manor. 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We'll talk

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3: This afternoon brings mostly cloudy skies with highs near 73, and look for patches of fog cutting visibility down to a quarter mile. Tonight stays cloudy with lows in the low 50s. Tomorrow, a few clouds and highs holding in the low 70s, with a pleasantly mild night ahead as lows settle again into the low 50s. Tuesday brings a bit more cloud cover, temps back in the low 70s, then lows in the low 60s overnight.
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Hello, and thank you for choosing to listen to us. I'm Dylan Batman. So Batman lived at Wayne Manor, right? Well, Batman's real life manor, now overrun with actual bats. So the English estate they used as Wayne Manor in the 2000 film Batman Begins is literally overrun with bats. I mean, they might have to condemn the place. It's pretty bad. Wait a second. So is there more than one Batman? I know there's not. It is pretty ironic,

So, I mean, they might have to condemn the place. It's pretty bad. Wait a second. So is there more than one Batman? I know. I know there's not. It is pretty ironic, though, isn't it?

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1: Tonight, clouds increase with a low in the low 50s. Tomorrow brings a mix of sun and clouds, highs near 72, then a few clouds tomorrow night with lows again in the low 50s. Tuesday looks similar, some clouds around, highs in the low 70s. Wednesday, rain becomes likely, temps around 70. Thursday, that rain continues, roughly half an inch expected, highs in the upper 60s, lows in the upper 40s.
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7: Tonight, clouds increase with a low in the low 50s. Tomorrow brings a mix of sun and clouds, highs near 72, then a few clouds tomorrow night with lows again in the low 50s. Tuesday looks similar, some clouds around, highs in the low 70s. Wednesday, rain becomes likely, temps around 70. Thursday, that rain continues, roughly half an inch expected, highs in the upper 60s, lows in the upper 40s.
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WRYU.